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0: 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Make sure you're waking up with us tomorrow morning. 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

0: 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And we do have a chance for you to go and see Casey Musgraves.
1: 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And Tyler from Love on the Spectrum will be in the studio with us. He's my favorite, actually.
0: He's amazing.
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0: 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Luke Holmes, Ella Langley coming up. 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

The funny thing about Carrie Underwood, this is what I love about her. You never know what she's going to be doing. One minute, she's leading worship at a church in Franklin. The next, she's singing with Billy Idol. She's all over the place. I appreciate that. Jesus, take the wheels on 95.5 WSM.

0: you can hear him do that one live. I'm assuming it's going to be on the set list anyway. Brooks and Dunn playing the Bridgestone Arena in September along with Tucker Wetmore. And yes, we do have tickets we're giving away to that show and tons of other shows as well. 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

is how weird customer service is these days. 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

I can't think of that song and not think of my dad when I was younger. 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

Broadway. Chase Matthew, Vincent Mason, Alexandra Kay, Dustin Lynch, all going to be there. 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

So have you heard about this deal online where people are trying to ban smoking, loud kids, and unflattering swimsuits at the beach? It's a real thing. It's a petition that's floating around right now, which is, I think, kind of an ambitious list, really. I mean, think about it. Two of those things you can't control, and the third one, I don't want to be the person who forced it. Just saying.

95.5 WSM is Dave. So, yeah, it's like 1:30 in the morning. You could be doing a multitude of things right now. I don't know what you're doing. It's none of my business. Really. Seriously, I don't want to know. But whatever you're into, thank you for hanging out with us. Cody Johnson now. This is The Fall. I've been

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see, the whole point is it's not an actual country song he's talking about. It sounds country. That's why he's a brilliant songwriter, and I'm not. I love him. It's Hardy. Favorite country song, 95.5 WSM. Here comes Carrie Underwood.

up here at 95.5 WSM. If you're looking for some relationship advice, here's something I can share. There's a sign that you can look for if someone is into you, according to experts anyway. That's if they start mirroring what you do. Like you lean in, they lean in, you slow down, they slow down. Which if that's me, I'm thinking, are they into me or are they just really awkward like me?

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Go to a middle school band concert. Don't tell my kid I said that. That's awful. But it's true.

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And it's really simple. 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Coming up June 2nd, Skydeck Broadway. Good gracious, the lineup. Dustin Lynch, Vincent Mason, Chase Matthew, Alexandra Kay. It's going to be incredible. Get your tickets.

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Okay, I gotta tell you, I feel seen with this information. I was reading it earlier today. Apparently, a messy desk is a sign of intelligence. By the way, I'm Dave for 95.5 WSM. A creative mind, ideas everywhere, right? Which is great news. We got a lot of stuff in your desk. It isn't clutter, it's just genius at work. Also, you can't find your keys.

0: So Kacey Musgraves tickets, they go on sale 10 o'clock this morning. She's going to be playing the Bridgestone Arena in September. 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

0: So excited. Tomorrow on the show, we're going to be celebrating mamas, continuing as we get ready for Sunday, Mother's Day. And we do have a chance for you to go and see Casey Musgrave.
1: That's right. And Tyler from Love on the Spectrum will be in the studio with us. He's my favorite, actually.
0: He's amazing.
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I have two kids at home. I have overheard that statement one too many times. Don't tell on me. It's Jason Aldean, 95.5 WSM. What's up, Snake? Glad you're here. Diamond Rio and Luke Combs coming up in just a bit. Where else will be a variety like this? I mean, Tim McGraw now. It's Real Good Man.

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Okay, so it's an open-ended question. They asked it yesterday morning, and the answers were unique and amazing, honestly. Vicky and Bubba asked, what's the worst punishment you received in school? Did you hear all this? You got to post it on their Instagram. Check it out at Big D and Bubba. The fellas on the way after 5 o'clock. We are home for the Big D and Bubba.

a few famous friends that are going to be hanging out with us June 2nd over at Sky Deck on Broadway. Folks like Vincent Mason, Alexandra Kay, Chase Matthew, hometown show for him, by the way. Dustin Lynch, he's going to be there too. Country Kickoff is going to be huge this year. It's going to be a party. You've got to be there. 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

95.5 WSM is Dave, Big D, and Bubba coming up after 5 o'clock. I was reading earlier that 9 out of 10 people say that life feels unaffordable right now. 9 out of 10 people think that. 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
11: Sometimes you can tell a lot about what someone wants to do offline by looking at what they do online. Let me tell you about Pinterest's first parenting trend report. Pinterest is a huge platform. 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The report found a shift from the iPad kid era to now, when parents are actually more interested in real-world adventures and hands-on activities. The Global Trends and Insights lead at Pinterest told us, families are thoughtfully designing childhoods rooted in creativity, intention, and meaningful experiences. One psychologist we spoke to said he sees this as a reflection of parents' desire to build core capacities in their children: resilience, curiosity, self-regulation, empathy. These things don't grow automatically, but are built through lived experience. I'm Dr. Sanjay Gupta, helping you live a better life.
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11: A better life with Dr. Sanjay Gupta.
12: So-called superagers, they are an enviable segment of the population. People who are older than 80, whose brains function like someone a fraction of their age. It's true, a lot of these people have genetics on their side, but more and more research is bearing out the idea that people who practice good brain health also slow their cognitive decline. Dr. Richard Isaacson, a pioneer in the Alzheimer's space, told us that, quote, his studies have found lifestyle changes including diet, exercise, reducing stress and optimizing sleep, along with managing vascular risk factors with certain medications, can actually help grow brain areas and also reduce telltale signs of Alzheimer's, such as tau tangles and amyloid plaques. What else helps? Staying social, surrounding yourself with family and friends, and maybe even volunteering for a real sense of purpose. I'm Dr. Sanjay Gupta, helping you live a better life.
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15: Did you guys see the thing this weekend talking about how TikTok is causing actual ticks?
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15: So apparently they watched hours and hours and hours and hours of TikTok, and there is a surge in teen girls actually experiencing ticks, as in Tourette syndrome ticks. Mm-hmm. Oh. So they watch all these TikToks of people with Tourette's, and then they end up picking up the ticks.
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1: So, you know, Mother's Day this weekend, Bubba and I were talking about having people call in. We wanted, you know, it's so important to brag on your mom. And let me tell you why. Because if you don't, it's just a fact of life. Your mom isn't going to be here forever, okay? So it is a, you need to brag on your mom, you know?
0: Like we were talking about our moms in the break room, and, you know, it just got into this silly conversation about cool stuff your mom does. You know, it started off going off with the nerdy stuff, and then we kind of went into the, you know, well, you know what's cool that my mom does? And it was kind of cool hearing about everybody's cool mom, you know, with our three coworkers while we're grabbing coffee. Like, they were shocked to know that my mom is a gamer. My mom is close to, well, she's up there. But she gets on her video games and she plays, like, you know, golf, and she's got a little Uno video game and all that kind of stuff. And that's like her thing. She's like, she plays more video games than I do.
1: Wow.
0: And that makes my mom cool. I'm like, yeah, that's cool. My mom plays video games.
1: So we want to know, why is your mom cool? It doesn't have to be that she plays video games. Maybe it's something that she does. It's, you know, I just, whatever it is for you. I don't want to put words in your mouth. But it's a way for us to honor moms, honor the ladies who have helped raise us, who take care of us a lot of times.
0: And it gives you a chance to brag about your mom.
1: Absolutely.
0: You know, everybody wants to tell about why your mom is so awesome. What makes her so cool? What does she do that's cool?
1: Yeah, what does your mom do that's so cool? 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
13: So-called superagers, they are an enviable segment of the population. People who are older than 80, whose brains function like someone a fraction of their age. It's true, a lot of these people have genetics on their side, but more and more research is bearing out the idea that people who practice good brain health also slow their cognitive decline. Dr. Richard Isaacson, a pioneer in the Alzheimer's space, told us that, quote, his studies have found lifestyle changes including diet, exercise, reducing stress and optimizing sleep, along with managing vascular risk factors with certain medications, can actually help grow brain areas and also reduce telltale signs of Alzheimer's, such as tau tangles and amyloid plaques. What else helps? Staying social, surrounding yourself with family and friends, and maybe even volunteering for a real sense of purpose. I'm Dr. Sanjay Gupta, helping you live a better life.
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14: Hello, Langley in the studio with us. It is wild in here. We got cats and dogs and the whole thing. You get your dogs from the pound?
15: So animals have just always been such a big part of my life, and I've always wanted to.
14: Did you grow up on a farm at all?
15: Yeah.
14: You did?
15: Yeah, I did.
14: Cattle?
15: That was really my first audience, honestly. I played a lot of I'm not kidding you. I'd crawl up to the top of our barn and put my headphones on and have my little CD player strapped to my pants, whatever I was wearing.
14: Yeah,
16: that's awesome.
15: And just get up there, and 200 head of cattle kind of looks like 200 head of people if you went real good.
16: Where's Ella? Oh, she's out singing to the cows again.
14: There she is.
15: Yeah. Well, that was the time. It's like, go outside and don't come back in until we say, you know.
16: Yes,
15: I miss those days. When you live in the country, they take advantage of that.
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1: Have your you get a shave and you have that like the chin, neck, the jaw for guys, you know, you're like, oh man, your razor isn't cutting it. 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
9: You know, one of the weirder things I've seen on social media lately is parents feeding their babies butter, like whole sticks of butter. They swear that it helps them feel fuller after meals and get a good night's sleep, among other things. There's actually something to this. You know, butter is full of fat, which a rapidly growing infant needs, but eating butter all the time results in, quote, boxing out other important nutrients they need as well. Spokesperson for the Academy of Nutrition and Dietetics told us she recommends half a teaspoon to a teaspoon melted and then added to a puree. Or as they get older, you can drizzle oil or melted butter over cooked vegetables, she told us. We never say just give butter by itself, and it's not the only source of fat she would recommend. Avocados, hummus, fish, they are great sources of fat as well. And also great foods to introduce. I'm Dr. Sanjay Gupta, helping you live a better life.
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16: There he is.
15: Hotline Bling. Here I am, guys.
14: Are you doing the Survivor show?
15: We watched the show. We love the show. And my wife's like, you should post something. And I'm always like, I hate posting stuff. She's like, you should post something about Survivor. So I posted this thing, and it started growing. I had so many people hit me up thinking I was going to do Survivor that it actually led to the Survivor casting guy reached out to me and asked about it. And maybe down the road somewhere. I don't know. It's hardcore, man. I'm not a very good sleeper to begin with. Being out there sleeping outside in the cold.
14: And also just think
15: bugs crawling around. And
14: Dude, they're going to like show you like unflattering.
15: 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Like, well, I don't sleep well. I am a beast. And my 14-year-old Jordan, she's like, Dad, I'm afraid you just do what you do here at home, which you feel crazy, and you're going to say something absolutely crazy,
14: yeah.
15: And get canceled.
14: You'd be done.
0: Big D and Bubba.
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0: All right, it is 95.5 WSM. You are a winner on a Friday. Woo! What's your name?
1: Brandon.
2: Hey, Brandon.
0: Brandon, you're just, you're excited.
2: Ball of excitement.
1: Hey, I'm father of the year now. My daughter's going to love me for this.
2: Yes, sir.
0: Yeah, Casey Musgraves, the tickets you won are for the 27th of September, a little ways away. What's your daughter's name?
1: Callie.
0: Callie. Going back to Callie. I don't think so. Congratulations. Yeah, Casey Musgraves tickets, and congrats to everyone else winning all this week. Now, coming up, Amy has more of those Chris Stapleton tickets. That's coming up in the noon hour, 95.5 WSM.
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7: Yeah, what's
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6: Going? This is my first time calling, so I was seeing if I could get through.
7: That was it? You just wanted to test the system?
8: You made it.
6: Yeah.
7: All right, hold on. Let's get the approval test meter. All right, and calibrating. All right, we're good. Everything's good. Everything functions.
6: Nice.
7: I don't know, just go with it, man.
8: Bubba literally just pressed the button. Said, okay, yeah, we're good. All right, come on awesome. Back. Yeah, you're good. Come on. Yeah, you're good. Yeah, keep going.
9: Okay, looks like everything is where it needs to be.
8: Yeah.
9: On the count of three, give me the tone one more time. One, two, three.
8: All right. Yes. All right, sir. Thank you.
6: Thanks. Awesome.
8: All right.
6: Oh, nice. Nice.
7: All right, brother. You have a good one.
6: Thank you.
7: Take care. Bye-bye.
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24: 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Let me tell you clearly, these videos are scams. They are designed to take your money. Now, a couple things you should keep in mind. If something sounds too good to be true, it probably is. when you look at these videos, if they don't seem natural, if there's something off about them, the audio or the video, it's probably AI generated. And if you come across something that does pique your interest, see if you can find evidence of it from other sources. I promise you this, if I discover something incredible that you need to know about, I'm going to talk about it somewhere that you can easily find, not on some shady social media site. I'm Dr. Sanjay Gupta, helping you live a better life.
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Oh, she's wee tall. Amy Page is coming up. She has your chance to win those Chris Stapleton tickets, a Nissan Stadium with Lainey Wilson. You're coming up with some free tickets in the noon hour. Wouldn't

weekend ahead of us, man. About time. Well, we had about a week, right? Well, hopefully you got paid today. You're kind of moving forward and looking forward to not dealing with the boss tomorrow. And welcome to it and good morning. It's 95.5 WSM.

0: 95.5 WSM Alexandra K. What's up, girl? How are you?
1: What's up, guys? Good morning.
0: Good to talk to you again. By the way, thanks for doing this for our country kickoff, Sky Deck on Broadway, kind of kicking off CMA Fest with you and Vincent Mason, Chase Matthew.
2: It's one of my favorite shows. I was going to say, though, it's one of my favorite shows of CMA Week because it's the one that starts it, and it's the one where, you know, you're out there and you're up on the Sky Deck, and it's perfection.
1: It's going to be so much fun, and I absolutely love the lineup, too. Like, I have played a lot of shows with Vincent Mason and am really close with Chase Matthew. I have only met Dustin a couple of times, but we're label mates, and I'm such a fan of his music, so I'll definitely be out there in the crowd partying with y'all listening to his set afterwards.
0: Yeah, it's a cool place, too, because the Sky Deck, you know, you're overlooking, you can look out and you can see the Ryman, you can look down and see Broadway, see all the drunk people, or you can turn around. You can turn around behind you and see the drunk people too, but they also have that.
1: Yeah.
0: They have that stage, and then they have another like above the stage bar area, which I think is pretty cool too.
1: Yeah, it's a really sick spot. I'm excited. I've never played that stage before.
0: Oh, you haven't?
1: I'm excited to do it with y'all.
2: Oh, you're going to love it.
0: Yeah, it's pretty sweet. Pretty sweet. Well, if you haven't got your tickets yet, go to 95.5WSM.com. It's going to be June 2nd, Sky Deck on Broadway with Alexandra Kay and Dustin Lynch, Chase Matthew, Vincent Mason. And get them quick because the VIP tickets have already sold out. So it's just down to
2: general admission.
0: That's
2: the area with the little private bar and the bathroom and all that? Those are sold out already.
0: Oh, yeah, and have been
2: for
0: weeks.
2: Wow, see, we've been telling you.
0: Get your tickets. All right, girl. Hey, we'll see you at the show. Don't act like you don't know us when you see us.
1: You know that I never would. Thanks, guys. Can't wait to see you.
0: All right, love you. Alexandra K, everyone. 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
19: 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It's not just an emotional experience, it's a physical one too. Often described as getting the wind knocked out of you, a knot in your stomach, trouble sleeping. I recently spoke about this with Dr. Yoram Yovel, a psychiatrist and neuroscientist. He was on my podcast, Chasing Life. Now, he told me heartbreak doesn't have to last forever. And while your inclination might be to withdraw, isolate, and shut down, it's often the opposite of what supports healing. 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And the reverse is also true, he said. If someone you care about is struggling, don't give up on them. You hold the power to comfort loved ones that are in deep physical or emotional distress. I'm Dr. Sanjay Gupta, helping you live a better life.
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2: A beautiful weather day across Middle Tennessee. I'm WSMB4, First Alert Meteorologist Darius Mack. Plenty of sunshine out there today, and temperatures will range into the mid and upper 60s. Running unseasonably cool for this time of year, but absolutely gorgeous as you head out and about.
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I'm Amy Page. 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
15: When it comes to the myriad reasons people don't get enough exercise, psychologist Diana Hill has heard them all. She's the author of a new book with a great title, I Know I Should Exercise, But... On a recent episode of my podcast, Chasing Life, Hill told me the number one reason people don't exercise is because they don't feel like they have enough time. She told us that she encourages people she works with to shift from an either-or mindset to a both-and mindset. Hill herself uses time at her son's baseball game to walk around the field cheering him on instead of sitting on the sidelines. She also recommends setting up your space at home, at work, in the car, to facilitate movement. So every night before I go to bed, I lay out my workout clothes next to my bathroom sink, so they are waiting there for me as a good reminder. I'm Dr. Sanjay Gupta, helping you live a better life.
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0: 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I think Beach Bend Park is a good idea for the weekend. What's going on tomorrow?
1: They're opening up.
0: It's opening day at Beach Bend Park.
1: Yep.
0: No kidding. 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
1: I'm not sure. 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

if you're looking for another feel-good song, Kenny Chesney has done it again. Carry On, he released new music today. 95.5, something you might want to take a look at. But however, after this, there's only one way your man should be introducing you, not just to his friends, but even the maitre d' at brunch this weekend. And I'll give you an example next.

0: from Kenny. Out today, Carry On. So exciting going into Mother's Day weekend. And ladies, let me tell you what. No matter where you go, okay, no matter whether it's Mother's Day or not, if your man isn't introducing you to his friends or whoever like this, then maybe he needs to up his game.
1: This is my lady.
0: Talking about his wife. Hold on a second, it gets better. Five children. Guys, you know what, guys? If you could talk like that, I bet you'd have 8 or 10 children. Man, even just the way that he introduces the band, but I mean, especially his wife, like Chris Stapleton, that's the way that you do it, okay? 95.5 now. Let's talk about May 23rd when he's here at Nissan, which is in just a couple weeks. I have a feeling if you're looking for tickets, we might be able to help you, and I'll tell you more after Chris Stapleton next.
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1: A beautiful weather day across Middle Tennessee. I'm WSMB4, First Alert Meteorologist Darius Mack. Plenty of sunshine out there today, and temperatures will range into the mid and upper 60s. Running unseasonably cool for this time of year, but absolutely gorgeous as you head out and about.
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0: you who's holding up two fingers right now. You know what that means? That means the next two artists have something in common. 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
0: Russell Dickerson's 39th birthday tonight. I guess Bounce, you must have been all booked up because the Sunday Amphitheater is where the party's happening. Yeah, he's really 39 today. Let's see how many people we can get to call in and wish Russell D a happy birthday. Right now, 737-9500, WSN.

nominating nurses for our 95.5 WSM Honors, which will be taking place at Nashville Palace in June. Deadline entry is May 25th. It could be a nurse. It could be a teacher. It could be your mom. Someone in the military. 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

0: MTSU alum there, by the way, Hardy. 95.5, I'm Amy Page. Listen, it's last minute, right? And Mother's Day is on Sunday, obviously. You know, I'm a local girl, and if I'm going to do anything, I always tell my family, I'm like, I'd like to do something here. So I came up with a few ideas for them, and hopefully it could help you too. That might be fun, and it's not going to cost you an arm and a leg, and it's going to be something I'm sure your mom would love. I'll give you three ideas right now, okay? I'm holding up three fingers. First of all, there's the blind date with a book. And this is fun. You just run into one of your local bookstores. I love Parnassus. Duck River Books in Columbia is great, too. You can go grab a book you think she love or a gift card. Okay, you pick up a snack for her that she likes, and you give her a candle and put it in a gift card and done. There's mom's blind date with a book. Fun. You can also get to visit musiccity.com. Check out all the different areas of Nashville where there are murals. They have a whole list by neighborhood. Where you'll find the murals here, okay? You make a list, a couple, you map it out, and you take mom mural hopping. Oh my gosh, you can even blindfold her. Have some coffee waiting in the car for bonus points. And then, you know, there's always the cannoli cowboy. If he can make a house call, I mean, I don't see how she could be happier with anything else. I don't know if he makes house calls or not. But you know what? For mom, it's worth looking into. 95.5 Chris Jansen. 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
14: You and I have never met, but I'm willing to bet that there is something you would like to do, but you feel like you can't, that it's too hard, that you don't deserve it. A colleague of mine recently told me about this new book called Brave Shift, 30 Mindset Changes to Transform Your Life. It's written by a woman named Michelle Carrer. Carrer says the one thing most people forget when they set a goal is to attach a reason to it. Having that reason is big, because when you don't want to do something that's necessary to reach your goal, you can go back to your reason to find the motivation you need. Try to frame your goal as something you want to achieve, as opposed to being a bad part of yourself that you want to change. That will make you more likely to succeed, as will asking for help. All of us need it, and it makes people feel good to help you achieve your goals. I'm Dr. Sanjay Gupta, helping you live a better life.
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1: Yeah, what's
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1: up, man?
15: Going? This is my first time calling, so I was seeing if I could get through.
1: That was it? You just wanted to test the system?
3: You made it.
1: All right, hold on. Let's get the approval test meter. All right, and calibrating. All right, we're good. Everything's good. Everything functions.
15: Nice.
1: Oh, no, just go with it, man.
3: Bubba literally just pressed the button. Said, okay, yeah, we're good. All right, come on back. Yeah, you're good. Come on. Yeah, you're good. Yeah, keep going.
16: Okay, looks like everything is where it needs to be.
3: Yeah.
16: On the count of three, give me the tone one more time. One, two, three.
3: All right. Yes. All right, sir. Thank you.
15: Thanks. Awesome.
3: All right.
15: Oh, nice.
1: All right, brother. You have a good one.
15: Thank you.
1: Take care. Bye-bye.
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1: A beautiful weather day across Middle Tennessee. I'm WSMB4 First Alert Meteorologist Sirius Mack. Plenty of sunshine out there today, and temperatures will range into the mid and upper 60s. Running unseasonably cool for this time of year, but absolutely gorgeous as you head out and about.
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Sabrina in Lebanon, Matt in Bellevue, James, who's door dashing right now at 737-9500 in Gallatin, all calling to wish Russell Dickerson a happy 39th birthday today. And I have a feeling you might see them at Ascend. Anyway, if you want Chris Stapleton tickets, you hang out with me after lunch today.

0: week. 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You need a raise. 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
10: Hello, Langley in the studio with us. It is wild in here. We got cats and dogs and the whole thing. You get your dogs from the pound?
11: So animals have just always been such a big, big part of my life, and I've always wanted to.
10: Did you grow up on a farm at all?
11: Yeah.
10: You did?
11: Yeah, I did.
10: Cattle?
11: That was really my first audience, honestly. I played a lot of I'm not kidding you. I'd crawl up to the top of our barn and put my headphones on and have my little CD player strapped to my pants, whatever I was wearing.
10: Yeah,
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12: Where's Ella? Oh, she's out singing to the cows again.
10: There she is.
11: Yeah. Well, that was the time. It's like, go outside and don't come back in until we say, you know.
12: Yes,
11: when
12: I
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12: miss
11: live,
12: those
11: when you
12: days.
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6: You and I have never met, but I'm willing to bet that there is something you would like to do, but you feel like you can't, that it's too hard.
4: that you don't deserve it. A colleague of mine recently told me about this new book called Brave Shift, 30 Mindset Changes to Transform Your Life. It's written by a woman named Michelle Carrer. Carrer says the one thing most people forget when they set a goal is to attach a reason to it. Having that reason is big, because when you don't want to do something that's necessary to reach your goal, you can go back to your reason to find the motivation you need. Try to frame your goal as something you want to achieve, as opposed to being a bad part of yourself that you want to change. That will make you more likely to succeed, as will asking for help. All of us need it, and it makes people feel good to help you achieve your goals. I'm Dr. Sanjay Gupta, helping you live a better life.
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You know what you're not going to find in those UFO files? Tickets for Ron Nissan for Chris Stapleton's show. Seriously, that maybe your ex-boyfriend's number's in there or whatever, but if you want to be at Nissan for Chris Stapleton, Lady Wilson, May 23rd, hang out. That's happening in just a few minutes. Megan Moran.

0: based on what I saw at Kroger, if you're hitting up a steeplechase tomorrow, 95.5 Post Malone. And cheers to our girl Christina listening at work today in Gallatin, scoring these tickets for the All-American Roadshow. It's Chris Stapleton. It's Lainey Wilson. It's at Nissan Stadium. And it's like it's coming up fast. So you got it. I think it's like 2 weeks from Saturday, something like that.
1: 2 weeks from Saturday. Yes, ma'am. The 23rd.
0: Good. Yes. Put it on the calendar.
1: Yes, ma'am. I'm doing that right now.
0: There you go. What do you have on the calendar this weekend?
1: This weekend, the Strawberry Festival in Portland. Oh. I'm getting my nails done.
0: Yes.
1: Yes, ma'am.
0: Are you going to have little strawberries put on them?
1: Oh, I might. I even thought about it. That's a good idea.
0: You should. Every now and then I get a good one. I'm just saying. So I believe tickets are still available if you wanted to see Chris Stapleton, Lainey Wilson, Ellen Stone. It's going to be amazing at Nissan. You can take care of that. Morgan Wallen here in just a few minutes, but... Although the traditional flower for Mother's Day is a carnation, I think we need to bust out a dandelion next.
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9: You know, one of the weirder things I've seen on social media lately is parents feeding their babies butter, like whole sticks of butter. They swear that it helps them feel fuller after meals and get a good night's sleep, among other things. There's actually something to this. You know, butter is full of fat, which a rapidly growing infant needs, but eating butter all the time results in, quote, boxing out other important nutrients they need as well. Spokesperson for the Academy of Nutrition and Dietetics told us she recommends half a teaspoon to a teaspoon melted and then added to a puree. Or as they get older, you can drizzle oil or melted butter over cooked vegetables, she told us. We never say just give butter by itself, and it's not the only source of fat she would recommend. Avocados, hummus, fish, they are great sources of fat as well. And also great foods to introduce. I'm Dr. Sanjay Gupta, helping you live a better life.
10: Big D and Ella Langley in the studio with us. It is wild in here. We got cats and dogs and the whole thing. You get your dogs from the pound?
11: So animals have just always been such a big, big part of my life, and I've always wanted to.
10: Did you grow up on a farm at all?
11: Yeah.
10: You did?
11: Yeah, I did.
10: Cattle?
11: That was really my first audience, honestly. I played a lot of I'm not kidding you. I'd crawl up the top of our barn and put my headphones on and have my little CD player strapped to my pants, whatever I was wearing.
10: Yeah,
12: that's awesome.
11: And just get up there and 200 head of cattle kind of looks like 200 head of people if you squint real good.
12: Where's Ella? Oh, she's out singing to the cows again.
10: There she is.
11: Yeah. Well, that was the time. It's like, go outside and don't come back in until we say, you know.
12: Yes, I miss
11: those
12: days.
11: When you live in the country, they take advantage of that.
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1: A beautiful weather day across Middle Tennessee. I'm WSMB4, First Alert Meteorologist Darius Mack. Plenty of sunshine out there today, and temperatures will range into the mid and upper 60s. Running unseasonably cool for this time of year, but absolutely gorgeous as you head out and about.
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0: wished Russell Dickerson a happy birthday yet? Have you?
1: Happy birthday, Russell D.
0: There we go. That checks the box. You know, Russell's got a big show tonight. It's his 39th. He's going to be at Ascend. But you give me one more song after Toby Keith, and I'll tell you what they're doing at Fort Campbell for Mother's Day.

at Fort Campbell. It looks like they're doing an afternoon tea for Mother's Day tomorrow around 3. And registration is still open. Go see at fortcampbell.uso.org. They have so many events.

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should have told you that one was coming. With Mother's Day being here, it's not always, you know, happy for some people. And if you miss your mom the way that I miss mine, you got to look into the East Nashville Wind Phone. East Nashville Wind Phone, that's all I'm going to say. I went there last year, and it was amazing. 95.5 W.

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2: Are you doing the Survivor show?
3: We watched the show. We love the show. And my wife's like, you should post something. And I'm always like, I hate posting stuff. She's like, just you should post something about Survivor. So I posted this thing, and it started growing. I had so many people hit me up thinking I was going to do Survivor that it actually led to the Survivor casting guy reached out to me and asked about it. And maybe down the road somewhere. I don't know. It's hardcore, man. I'm not a very good sleeper to begin with. Being out there sleeping outside in the cold.
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4: Yeah,
3: get canceled.
4: You'd be done. Be done.
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18: So-called superagers, they are an enviable segment of the population. People who are older than 80, whose brains function like someone a fraction of their age. It's true, a lot of these people have genetics on their side, but more and more research is bearing out the idea that people who practice good brain health also slow their cognitive decline. Dr. Richard Isaacson, a pioneer in the Alzheimer's space, told us that, quote, his studies have found lifestyle changes, including diet, exercise, reducing stress and optimizing sleep, along with managing vascular risk factors with certain medications, can actually help grow brain areas and also reduce telltale signs of Alzheimer's, such as tau tangles and amyloid plaques. What else helps? Staying social, surrounding yourself with family and friends, and maybe even volunteering for a real sense of purpose. I'm Dr. Sanjay Gupta, helping you live a better life.
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talking about rain, and I'm definitely no Nikki D. But from what I'm seeing low 80s this weekend and probably not much of a chance of rain until

if you were watching the news this morning, News Channel 5. I'd seen something I'd never heard before in my life. Anybody do on the news. Seriously, in any city I've ever lived on. Hang out. We'll see. I'll run it by you next. 95.5 WSM.

0: We'll see how far your money goes. Now that they're done, it's Jason Aldean. I'm Amy Page. I am a member of the Nikki D. Ray fan club. She is a meteorologist, if you know Nikki D. She's like a little drop of sunshine. She's on News Channel 5 every morning, which thank God is back on Xfinity. Anyway, why do people love her so much? It's things like this. Like, my husband called me and he's like, oh my gosh, I've never heard anybody do what Nikki D. is doing right now. And here we go.
1: The lower side of those 80s. As we make our way into Mother's Day, I totally understand sometimes that is a hard day for so many of you, whether you have a bad relationship with your mom, you've lost your mom, or you want to be a mom. Please know that we are thinking about you and praying over each of your situations. We are looking to have a lovely day, though. Temperatures will start
0: in
1: the mid to upper 50s as we go throughout the afternoon.
0: Have you ever seen Nikki D. on News Channel 5? Have you ever seen a meteorologist ever do something like that? Stop what she was saying to make sure that anybody who is watching and thinking about their mother who might have been hurting knows that they're being seen and heard. Oh my gosh, this is why these are my people. This is why I almost left Xfinity. I am not kidding. You know who your people are, right? And they are worth definitely, like, you know, putting your foot down over. Thank God they're back. I didn't care about any other show, by the way. I don't know about you on that channel, other than waking up with our friends. And it's that kind of compassion and empathy that no matter what you do, there's no reason why you can't show that to somebody who might be struggling. Thank you, Nikki D. Love you, girl. New girl crush here, but it's time to get the boots out, or the boots off, should I say, because it is Friday, and it is the weekend. New Jump Party and more coming up.
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8: You and I have never met, but I'm willing to bet that there is something you would like to do, but you feel like you can't, that it's too hard, that you don't deserve it. A colleague of mine recently told me about this new book called Brave Shift, 30 Mindset Changes to Transform Your Life. It's written by a woman named Michelle Carrer. Carrer says the one thing most people forget when they set a goal is to attach a reason to it. Having that reason is big, because when you don't want to do something that's necessary to reach your goal, you can go back to your reason to find the motivation you need. Try to frame your goal as something you want to achieve, as opposed to being a bad part of yourself that you want to change. That will make you more likely to succeed, as will asking for help. All of us need it, and it makes people feel good to help you achieve your goals. I'm Dr. Sanjay Gupta, helping you live a better life.
9: Big D and Bubba.
10: Hello.
9: Yeah, what's
10: How's
9: up, man?
10: Going? This is my first time calling, so I was seeing if I could get through.
9: That was it? You just wanted to test the system?
11: You made it.
10: Yeah.
9: All right, hold on. Let's get the approval test meter. All right, and calibrating. All right, we're good. Everything's good. Everything functions.
10: Nice.
9: I don't know, just go with it, man.
11: Bubba literally just pressed the button. Said, okay, yeah, we're good. All right, come on back. Yeah, you're good. Come on. Yeah, you're good. Yeah, keep going.
12: Okay, looks like everything is where it needs to be.
11: Yeah.
12: On the count of three, give me the tone one more time. One, two, three.
11: All right. Yes. All right, sir. Thank you.
10: Thanks. Awesome.
11: All right.
10: Oh, nice.
9: All right, brother. You have a good one.
10: Thank you.
9: Take care. Bye-bye.
0: Big D and Bubba. 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
1: I'm WSMV4 First Alert meteorologist Stefano DiPietro. Nice and mild today, 70s this afternoon under plenty of sunshine, 50s overnight tonight. Tomorrow we'll mix clouds and sun, maybe an isolated shower. Most of us are dry. We're near 80, 50 Sunday morning, 70 Sunday afternoon with a shower late in the day.
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0: you. His daughter has, I guess she's going for her master's in psychotherapy. 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Congratulations, girl.
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0: Yo, RD, what's up, my dude? Happy birthday, bro. I love you, man. I am so grateful for our friendship, for our history, for the memories we're about to make as well. And, man, I hope you feel loved and celebrated. Hope this day is awesome for you.
1: Tonight, Tyler Hubbard's going to be at Russell D's birthday party, if you're going to be there, I mean, at the Ascend Amphitheater. I'm telling you what, if you want to get the weekend started right, you put a party hat on, go grab you some tickets, okay? Ascend Amphitheater, and wear your birthday suit.

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6: There's something I'd like to talk to you about today, something that's been circulating on the internet that's become a real problem. Deep fake videos of me endorsing products that I've never even heard of and I have no relationship with whatsoever. Let me tell you clearly, these videos are scams. They are designed to take your money. Now, a couple things you should keep in mind. If something sounds too good to be true, it probably is. When you look at these videos, if they don't seem natural, if there's something off about them, the audio or the video, it's probably AI generated. And if you come across something that does pique your interest, see if you can find evidence of it from other sources. I promise you this, if I discover something incredible that you need to know about, I'm going to talk about it somewhere that you can easily find, not on some shady social media site. I'm Dr. Sanjay Gupta, helping you live a better life.
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13: It is the most magnificent. 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
13: Did you really?
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13: You have somebody who trims your beard on call.
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some shopping. 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

0: I'm Amy Page. Gosh, so much going on this weekend. It's crazy. You might have some friends, family in for graduation, and there are all kinds of events going on. The Portland Strawberry Festival, you know, you've got the in Chinatown, which believe it or not, we have one now in Antioch. There's a big spring festival. Gosh, what else is happening? I mean, just so much. Steeplechase tomorrow. That's going to be early. But if you're like me, you know, and mom is not here to celebrate for Mother's Day. Put this on your list. There's a place called the East Nashville Wind Phone. I went there last year. And it's basically a telephone booth, it looks like, set up on a person's property. It's at 1425 Rosebank. So when you go inside this little phone booth thing, it's got like a little library set up, and it's got a little flowers in there, little notes of encouragement, a very clean tissues. You're going to need them. And basically what you do is you pick up the phone and you put it to your ear and just try talking to your mom. All the things that I wanted to tell my mom, and she's been gone for over 25 years. It's so weird the way that it just kind of comes out. Like, I don't know. It's healthy. It's healing. It's kind of hard because, you know, you are going to cry, but honestly, like, that's the best way to keep in touch with your mom, I think. Or at least it worked for me, as I felt like I was calling her. And you can imagine what she would say back to you as you share all the things you've wanted to tell her. You know, whether it happened recently or like me 25 years ago. So that's the East Nashville Wind Phone, again, on Rosebank Avenue in Nashville, in East Nashville. So, and it's going to be a beautiful weekend, 95.5. How about we start off with Hardy and get the Mother's Day party going?
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12: You know, I watched a video the other day about kids getting landlines at home. We haven't had a landline in my house in I can't even tell you how long. But seeing these parents about my age being teleported back to their own childhoods, a simpler time before screens, was really powerful. And as for the kids, they sat and had conversations with their grandparents without multitasking or being distracted by a screen. I thought this was a great way to have kids stay in touch with family members and friends without getting sucked into the smartphone era too young. Of course, you need other people close by to hop on board as well if this is something that's going to work. Perhaps most important, I realized, these relics can be a great conversation starter with your children. You can talk about what it really means to be connected in this day and age. Things have changed a lot. I'm Dr. Sanjay Gupta, helping you live a better life.
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27: I'm WSMV4 First Alert meteorologist Stefano DiPietro. Nice and mild today, 70s this afternoon under plenty of sunshine, 50s overnight tonight. Tomorrow we'll mix clouds and sun, maybe an isolated shower. Most of us are dry, we're near 80. 50 Sunday morning, 70 Sunday afternoon with a shower late in the day.
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I get out of here, just letting the Sullivan family and our friends in Rutherford County and the school systems know we're thinking about them. Sullivan strong. And another truck song. Yes, definitely my sign.

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0: Friday, almost the weekend. It's Tyler Reese, 95.5 WSM. Josh, you have a couple of boys. Go ask your boys. Hey, kids, who found the toy in the cereal box this morning?
1: I don't know. 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
0: Yeah, Kellogg's is bringing back toys in cereal. They're starting with Toy Story 5. Yeah. Oh, there's a snake in my boot.
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12: A better life with Dr. Sanjay Gupta.
13: Sometimes you can tell a lot about what someone wants to do offline by looking at what they do online. Let me tell you about Pinterest's first parenting trend report. Pinterest is a huge platform. They have 600 million monthly users, 80 billion searches per month. The report found a shift from the iPad kid era to now, when parents are actually more interested in real-world adventures and hands-on activities. The global trends and insights lead at Pinterest told us families are thoughtfully designing childhoods rooted in creativity, intention, and meaningful experiences. One psychologist we spoke to said he sees this as a reflection of parents' desire to build core capacities in their children: resilience, curiosity, self-regulation, empathy. These things don't grow automatically, but are built through lived experience. I'm Dr. Sanjay Gupta, helping you live a better life.
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17: There he is.
16: Hotline Bling. Here I am, guys.
15: Are you doing the Survivor show?
16: We watched the show. We love the show. And my wife's like, you should post something. And I'm always like, I hate posting stuff. She's like, you should post something about Survivor. So I posted this thing, and it started growing. I had so many people hit me up thinking I was going to do Survivor that it actually led to the Survivor casting guy reached out to me and asked about it. And maybe down the road somewhere. I don't know. It's hardcore, man. I'm not a very good sleeper to begin with. Being out there sleeping outside in the cold.
15: And also just think,
16: bugs crawling around.
15: Dude, they're going to like show you like unflattering.
16: My kids thought I'd get canceled. Like, when I don't sleep well, I am a beast. And my 14-year-old Jordan, she's like, Dad, I'm afraid you just do what you do here at home, which you feel crazy, and you're going to say something absolutely crazy,
15: yeah,
16: and get canceled.
15: You'd be done.
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just in case you're mad about the traffic, well, it's some good traffic here. Yeah, graduation. How about that? Vandy, Austin P. Belmont, MTSU. Busy around those schools today. A lot of graduation there. Congrats to all the graduates and your families.

I know it was keeping some of you up last night. Tonight, you can rest easy. Mom in Florida. Mom told us she got her flowers. The delivery was on time. The roses are starting to open. Happy Mother's Day soon to all the moms.

0: Sam's headed to the country house. 95.5 WSM, Tyler Reese. Happy Friday. Number in the studio on a beautiful afternoon across Middle Tennessee. 737-9500. A lot of things going, a lot of graduations going on today. High school, college as well. Mentioned before, a lot of traffic around Vandy, Austin Peay, Belmont, MTSU, you name it. And a lot of other banquets going on the way to sounding here. Mom's out in Dixon. Mom, line four. So what's going on here tonight?
1: My son is going to be so embarrassed. I'm on the way to his FFA banquet for high school tonight.
0: Oh, excellent.
1: And if his friends hear me on the radio, he's never going to live it down, but I don't care.
0: Oh, that's fine. Oh, well. You know, it'll do him good. You know, just make sure say don't get any wrinkles in your corduroy jacket, pal.
1: Thank you. I like it.
0: Stop taking yourself so seriously, Mr. FFA.
1: Right.
0: So the big banquet's tonight. So does that mean, is he getting ready to graduate soon?
1: No, he is actually finishing his freshman year, and they give some awards, and they feed a meal, and, like, it's a good time.
0: Yeah, no, I used to work the FFA banquet because...
1: Oh, that's awesome.
0: Yeah, we would have... Well, my school is so small that it would be like, okay, the FFA kids will help serve at, like, the athletic banquet, and then the athletic banquet people, you have to... Then, you know, you have the kids that were in both, so they're like, I'll just sit out both. Everybody else do the work.
1: It's the same thing down here.
0: So is that in Dixon?
1: Yeah. So Dixon County has two high schools. They have Creekwood High School and Dixon County High School. And so he goes to Creekwood High School.
0: You know, I grew up in a real small town, just a bunch of dairy farmers. You know, of course, I was labeled a townie because I lived in town. But my backyard was a stinking pasture with cows and horses in it. So.
1: Yeah.
0: But congratulations to everybody, to the graduates, the parents, the families as well. Enjoy that.
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3: Crashes. Charlotte Avenue at I-40. Bell Road at Hickory Hollow Parkway. 65 southbound at Rosa Parks. Then in Fairview, 840 eastbound past Pinewood Road. You've got a stalled RV there on the right shoulder. That's a big vehicle for that shoulder. You got to get by. I'm Ken Weaver.
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10: Nice.
9: I don't know, just go with it, man.
11: Bubba literally just pressed the button. Said, okay, yeah, we're good. All right, come on awesome. Back. Yeah, you're good. Come on. Yeah, you're good. Yeah, keep going.
12: Okay, looks like everything is where it needs to be.
11: Yeah.
12: On the count of three, give me the tone. One more time. One, two, three.
11: All right. Yes. All right, sir. Thank you.
10: Thanks. Awesome.
11: All right.
10: Oh, nice.
9: All right, brother. You have a good one.
10: Thank you.
9: Take care. Bye-bye.
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13: You and I have never met, but I'm willing to bet that there is something you would like to do, but you feel like you can't, that it's too hard, that you don't deserve it. A colleague of mine recently told me about this new book called Brave Shift, 30 Mindset Changes to Transform Your Life. It's written by a woman named Michelle Carrer. Carrer says the one thing most people forget when they set a goal is to attach a reason to it. Having that reason is big. Because when you don't want to do something that's necessary to reach your goal, you can go back to your reason to find the motivation you need. 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That will make you more likely to succeed, as will asking for help. All of us need it, and it makes people feel good to help you achieve your goals. I'm Dr. Sanjay Gupta, helping you live a better life.
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3: I'm WSMV4 First Alert meteorologist Stefano DiPietro. Nice and mild today, 70s this afternoon under plenty of sunshine, 50s overnight tonight. Tomorrow we'll mix clouds and sun, maybe an isolated shower. Most of us are dry. We're near 80, 50 Sunday morning, 70 Sunday afternoon with a shower late in the day.
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So, well, you know, Bailey Zimmerman, two big shows this past weekend at Ascent Amphitheater. A phenomenal tour, by the way, from Bailey Zimmerman. For Christmas, didn't he get his mom like a house and a big ol' SUV? What's in store for Mother's Day, Bailey Zimmerman? Your move.

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95.5 WSM, Tyler Reese. A lot of graduations this weekend, Mother's Day weekends. How about Luke Combs getting the call? They said, hey, come on down. You're going to receive an honorary degree of music from his alma mater, Appalachian State University. Days later.

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2: Crashes, Woodbine, left lane block, 440 eastbound before Nolensville Pike. Belmont area, you've got an overturned vehicle blocking the right lane, 440 westbound past Hillsboro Pike, 21st Avenue. Got a stalled vehicle blocking the right lane of 24 westbound at Murfreesboro Pike. Metro Center, a crash, 65 southbound at Rosa Parks Boulevard, and in Dixon, a medical emergency. It is blocking the right shoulder, 840 eastbound past I-40 west. I'm Ken Weaver.
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11: A better life with Dr. Sanjay Gupta.
12: So-called superagers, they are an enviable segment of the population. People who are older than 80, whose brains function like someone a fraction of their age. It's true, a lot of these people have genetics on their side, but more and more research is bearing out the idea that people who practice good brain health also slow their cognitive decline. Dr. Richard Isaacson, a pioneer in the Alzheimer's space, told us that, quote, his studies have found lifestyle changes including diet, exercise, reducing stress, and optimizing sleep, along with managing vascular risk factors with certain medications, can actually help grow brain areas and also reduce telltale signs of Alzheimer's, such as tau tangles and amyloid plaques. What else helps? Staying social, surrounding yourself with family and friends, and maybe even volunteering for a real sense of purpose. I'm Dr. Sanjay Gupta, helping you live a better life.
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16: Did you really?
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How about this? 35 minutes of viewing pleasure for your weekends. Never before seen UFO files released by the Trump administration. We should probably all watch this. Some of us may see some of our family members.

Last night, Ella Langley kicking off the big Dandelion Tour. And then tomorrow night, she'll be booking it up to Indianapolis. She'll be with Morgan Wallen on the second night of the Still the Problem Tour.

0: Mother's Day weekend. Still waiting on an update. I have not heard one yet from Dixon County. But Teresa's out there in Dixon County line two. Have you heard the saga of Meatloaf?
1: No, you got to tell me.
0: Well, I told the story before, but it wasn't with anybody who was out there in Dixon. So, you know the Highland cows?
1: Yeah, with the long hair.
0: Yeah, the Scottish-looking guys?
1: Yep.
0: Yeah. I never see them carrying bagpipes, but I've seen, I think Jelly Roll has a few of these Highland cows. The Highland cows' names are great. I think they're like S'more, Crunch, and one other one. But there's a farm out there. Maybe you've heard of the farm. I'm trying to remember now. Countless Blessings Farm. Have you heard of that?
1: I have not. I'll have to look that up.
0: So, yeah, Countless Blessings Farm out there near Dixon. They had a calf by the name of Meatloaf, a Highland cow that's just disappeared.
1: Oh, gosh.
0: He said he just is gone. There's no trace of him. There's no, like, you know, tracks like somebody pulled in a trailer or something like that.
1: Right.
0: Or sign of, interaction with another animal. They're like, he just disappeared out of thin air.
1: Yeah.
0: It's just weird.
1: It is weird.
0: I feel like this happens this time of year every year where something weird happens with animals.
1: Yes. They either disappear or...
0: Or yeah, escape, something. Like last year, remember the
1: zebra.
0: Yeah, the zebra.
1: Yes.
0: And remember the iconic scene of him getting pulled out of there with a crane over the canopy of the trees?
1: Yeah, it's crazy.
0: Has anybody seen Meatloaf?
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3: Belmont area, overturned vehicle blocking the right lane, 440 westbound past Hillsboro Pike, 21st Avenue. A crash at Metro Center, 65 southbound at Rosa Parks Boulevard. Murfreesboro, a crash, the off-ramp partially blocked, 24 eastbound to Medical Center Parkway. Got a crash on Nolensville Pike just north of Haywood Lane, and then in the nation's 51st Avenue north at Charlotte Avenue, I'm Ken Weaver.
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9: A Better Life with Dr. Sanjay Gupta.
10: In recent years, scientists have really dialed up the urgency to understand PFAS. Sometimes referred to as forever chemicals because of how long they take to break down. The latest study found these chemicals may be aging men in their 50s and 60s a bit faster than men who are younger or older or women of any age. Experts we talked to said the accumulation of PFAS may lower testosterone levels in men, impair sperm quality, and increase risks of testicular and kidney cancer. Women, it seems, just seem to be able to clear PFAS faster. Now, whether you're a man or a woman, trying to limit your exposure is a great idea. Three ways to do that. Filter your drinking water. Don't use non-stick cookware like Teflon, and avoid fast food packaging, which are sometimes coated with these chemicals. I'm Dr. Sanjay Gupta, helping you live a better life.
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13: Are you doing the Survivor show?
14: We watched the show. We love the show. And my wife's like, you should post something. And I'm always like, I hate posting stuff. She's like, just you should post something about Survivor. So I posted this thing, and it started growing. I had so many people hit me up thinking I was going to do Survivor that it actually led to the Survivor casting guy reached out to me and asked about it. And maybe down the road somewhere. 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It's hardcore, man. I'm not a very good sleeper to begin with. Being out there sleeping outside in the cold.
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14: 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And my 14-year-old Jordan, she's like, Dad, I'm afraid you just do what you do here at home, which you feel crazy, and you're going to say something absolutely crazy and get canceled.
13: You'd be done.
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JoJo, The Fall. New album on the way, Banks of the Trinity. 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Tyler Reese, number in the studio, 737-9500. Inching closer to

Guys, you've been waiting to break out that new Stars and Stripes Speedo. This weekend's the weekend to do it. Man, I got to start having some more salads for lunch if this is the case. Already it's opening? Nashville Shores opening this weekend for Mother's Day weekend.

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This is the legendary WSM-FM Nashville. I love it. I want some more. 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

0: think it was on the mighty banks of the Cumberland River out there, and Caroline was paddle boating by trying to get in the shots the way it sounded. Keith Urban, promo shots for the Yacht Rock album. Out on the river. It's coming June 12th. Flow state. Just ask Caroline. She's probably still out there trying to find the guy.
1: No.
0: Busted.

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2: Crashes, and it has closed 24 westbound between Clarksville-Trenton and the Kentucky state line. Belmont area, 65 northbound at Wedgewood Avenue. 40 westbound past the Centerville-Dixon exit, 172. 440 eastbound at Murphy Road. A stalled vehicle blocking the right shoulder, 440 westbound past Hillsboro Pike. I'm Ken Weaver.
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16: You know, one of the weirder things I've seen on social media lately is parents feeding their babies butter, like whole sticks of butter. They swear that it helps them feel fuller after meals and get a good night's sleep, among other things. There's actually something to this. You know, butter is full of fat, which a rapidly growing infant needs, but eating butter all the time results in, quote, boxing out other important nutrients they need as well. Spokesperson for the Academy of Nutrition and Dietetics told us she recommends half a teaspoon to a teaspoon melted and then added to a puree. Or as they get older, you can drizzle oil or melted butter over cooked vegetables, she told us. We never say just give butter by itself, and it's not the only source of fat she would recommend. Avocados, hummus, fish, they are great sources of fat as well. And also, great foods to introduce. I'm Dr. Sanjay Gupta, helping you live a better life.
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17: Yeah, what's
18: How's
17: up, man?
18: Going? This is my first time calling, so I was seeing if I could get through.
17: That was it? You just wanted to test the system?
19: You made it.
18: Yeah.
17: All right, hold on. Let's get the approval test meter. All right, and calibrating. All right, we're good. Everything's good. Everything functions.
18: Nice.
17: I don't know, just go with it, man.
19: Bubba literally just pressed the button. Said, okay, yeah, we're good. All right, come on awesome. Back. Yeah, you're good. Come on. Yeah, you're good. Yeah, keep going.
20: Okay, looks like everything is where it needs to be.
19: Yeah.
20: On the count of three, give me the tone one more time. One, two, three.
19: All right. yes. All right, sir. Thank

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1: Thanks. 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
0: All right.
1: Oh, nice. Nice.
2: 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You have a good one.
1: Thank you.
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Ella Langley playing Real Bird Festival as well. More tickets coming up. We've got those less than 10 minutes. 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

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I'm in a-

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0: Misty says she's in Donaldson, but I can't hear. Her phone just dropped out here. What are we doing?
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0: There we go.
3: All right, sorry, put you on the phone now.
0: Hey, there we go. It's it's a human being. Missy, where's this farmer's market we're going to?
3: Donaldson.
0: Oh, nice. Where's it at exactly?
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0: Oh, are you going to get some barbecue?
3: Maybe. We'll see what the food trucks are at the farmer's market.
0: Ooh, that's always a good call, too, but Edley's barbecue is always a win. But, hey, Railbird Festival, Zach Top, Ella Langley, and more. You got two passes for all the fun in Lexington. Congratulations.
3: Awesome. Thank you.
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3: 24 westbound is still shut down in Montgomery County between Clarksville and the Kentucky line. In Christiana, we've got a crash. 24 westbound before Epps Mill Road. A crash in Dixon. 40 westbound past the Centerville-Dixon exit 172. 440 eastbound at Murfrees Road. And in Murfreesboro, 24 westbound before Joby Jackson Parkway. I'm Ken Weaver.
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7: Hello, Langley in the studio with us. 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We got cats and dogs and the whole thing. You get your dogs from the pound?
8: So animals have just always been such a big part of my life, and I've always wanted to.
7: Did you grow up on a farm at all?
8: Yeah.
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8: Yeah, I did.
7: Cattle?
8: That was really my first audience, honestly. I played a lot of I'm not kidding you. I'd crawl up to the top of our barn and put my headphones on and have my little CD player strapped to my pants, whatever I was wearing.
9: Yeah, that's awesome.
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9: Where's Ella? Oh, she's out singing to the cows again.
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8: 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Well, that was the time. 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
14: You and I have never met, but I'm willing to bet that there is something you would like to do, but you feel like you can't, that it's too hard, that you don't deserve it. A colleague of mine recently told me about this new book called Brave Shift, 30 Mindset Changes to Transform Your Life. It's written by a woman named Michelle Carrer. Carrer says the one thing most people forget when they set a goal is to attach a reason to it. Having that reason is big, because when you don't want to do something that's necessary to reach your goal, you can go back to your reason to find the motivation you need. Try to frame your goal as something you want to achieve, as opposed to being a bad part of yourself that you want to change. That will make you more likely to succeed, as will asking for help. All of us need it, and it makes people feel good to help you achieve your goals. I'm Dr. Sanjay Gupta, helping you live a better life.
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0: officially Mother's Day weekend. And how old is your daughter anyway, Mom?
1: She's 9.
0: 9, okay.
1: Yeah.
0: Mom called yesterday. She had 5 and 10. She was going from dance class to soccer practice.
1: That would be me tomorrow.
0: Oh, there it is. Take care of your moms this weekend.
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for Christiana here on the right shoulder, 24 westbound before Epps Mill Road. Bellevue got a crash now, Old Hickory Boulevard at Rocky Lane, and in Donelson, McGavick Pike at Lebanon Pike. I'm Ken Weaver.

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9: When it comes to the myriad reasons people don't get enough exercise, psychologist Diana Hill has heard them all. She's the author of a new book with a great title, I Know I Should Exercise, But... On a recent episode of my podcast, Chasing Life, Hill told me the number one reason people don't exercise is because they don't feel like they have enough time. She told us that she encourages people she works with to shift from an either-or mindset to a both-and mindset. Hill herself uses time at her son's baseball game to walk around the field cheering him on instead of sitting on the sidelines. She also recommends setting up your space at home, at work, in the car, to facilitate movement. So every night before I go to bed, I lay out my workout clothes next to my bathroom sink, so they are waiting there for me as a good reminder. I'm Dr. Sanjay Gupta, helping you live a better life.
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13: 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This is my first time calling, so I was seeing if I could get through.
14: 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You just wanted to test the system?
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14: All right, hold on. Let's get the approval test meter. All right, and calibrating. All right, we're good. Everything's good. Everything functions.
13: Nice.
14: I don't know, just go with it, man.
15: Bubba literally just pressed the button. Said, okay, yeah, we're good. All right, come on awesome. Back. Yeah, you're good. Come on. Yeah, you're good. Yeah, keep going.
16: Okay, looks like everything is where it needs to be.
15: Yeah.
16: 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One, two, three.
15: All right. Yes. Good. All right, sir. Thank you.
13: Thanks. Awesome.
15: All right.
13: Oh, nice.
14: All right, brother. You have a good one.
13: Thank you.
14: Take care. Bye-bye.
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0: just telling somebody else about over in Chiquot, a very cool train layout, model trains, cool little replicas. I grew up playing with trains, but this takes the cake. Brian, what do you do?
1: Locomotive engineer. Just came off the train.
0: A train engineer. Every little boy wants that job, right?
1: Right.
0: Man, like Shane Prophet. Help.

0: lot of graduations this weekend. Military included Fort Campbell. What are you doing over there, David?
1: My girlfriend, military training graduation.
0: Oh, very cool. So what did she graduate to exactly?
1: A second lieutenant in the Army.
0: Well, very nice. Well, thank her for her service for us.
1: Thanks. I appreciate it. Prettiest girl I've ever seen. Look at her, man, look at me.

0: Ty Myers, Ends of the Earth and back again. 95.5 WSM, 737-9500. The number here in the studio. It's Tyler Reese. Would love to hear from you. Mother's Day weekend. Happy Mother's Day to all the moms, the grandmoms, the stepmoms, the bonus moms. Flower them in love, flowers, chocolate, and wine, and everything else their little hearts desire. Because they're always there, right? Man alive, what are we getting into this weekend? A lot of you traveling. I was kind of shocked by that. If this is the same Christine, I know she's got a few kids. So we'll see what she's doing for Mother's Day weekend. Christine's right here in Nashville. Line three, he said. Okay, Christine, what are we doing this weekend, Mother's Day weekend, did you say?
1: Okay, you're going to laugh at me. I'm flying out tomorrow for Turks and Caicos.
0: What the heck is that?
1: It's actually, I'm a dental hygienist. It's a dental mission trip, but I'm adding some time on the front end and some time on the back end. So
0: wow.
1: There will be some relaxation. We actually do the mission trip at the Sandals Resort.
0: Good gravy. Can we investigate this mission trip in air quotes? I mean, I got to get in on one of these mission trips.
1: You know what? We need no people to do sterilization and check patients in, so you're welcome. Come anytime.
0: I'll check people in and lay by the pool. You kidding me? Jeepers.
1: There you go.
0: Give me a cabana and a clipboard, and I'm yours for the whole week.
1: I will. This is actually my second year to go, and it's very rewarding. It's hard work, but it's very rewarding.
0: Yes, and all, joking aside, we'll get you nominated for the WSM Honors coming up in June. Because you're a very important member of your community, clearly, there.
1: So good chat with you, Tyler. Thank you so much. I can't thank you enough.
0: Yes, absolutely. You have a good night.
1: You too, now.
0: Hey, you can do the same. You can nominate somebody you think deserves some recognition in your community, your backyard. That's at 95.5WSM.com.
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4: Crashes, Montgomery County, the right lane block, 24 westbound between Clarksville and the Kentucky line. Christiana, right shoulder block, 24 westbound before Epps Mill Road. Donaldson, McGavick Pike at Lebanon Pike. Bellevue, Old Hickory Boulevard at Rocky Lane. I'm Ken Weaver.
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12: You know, I watched a video the other day about kids getting landlines at home. We haven't had a landline in my house in I can't even tell you how long. But seeing these parents about my age being teleported back to their own childhoods, a simpler time before screens, was really powerful. And as for the kids, they sat and had conversations with their grandparents without multitasking or being distracted by a screen. I thought this was a great way to have kids stay in touch with family members and friends without getting sucked into the smartphone era too young. Of course, you need other people close by to hop on board as well if this is something that's going to work. Perhaps most important, I realized, these relics can be a great conversation starter with your children. You can talk about what it really means to be connected in this day and age. Things have changed a lot. I'm Dr. Sanjay Gupta, helping you live a better life.
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14: Are you doing the Survivor show?
15: We watched the show. We love the show. And my wife's like, you should post something. And I'm always like, I hate posting stuff. She's like, just you should post something about Survivor. So I posted this thing, and it started growing. I had so many people hit me up thinking I was going to do Survivor that it actually led to the Survivor casting guy reached out to me and asked about it. And maybe down the road somewhere. I don't know. It's hardcore, man. I'm not a very good sleeper to begin with. Being out there sleeping outside in the cold.
14: And also, just think
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15: 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Like, when I don't sleep well, I am a beast. And my 14-year-old Jordan, she's like, Dad, I'm afraid you just do what you do here at home, which you feel crazy, and you're gonna say something absolutely crazy.
14: Yeah,
15: and get canceled.
14: You'd be done. Be done.
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Have a great rest of your night. 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